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Hot Girl SZA right here on Hot 106.5. It's the Soul of Duval. What's going on, fam? It's Shelby at nighttime. Big ups to SZA, who won the BET Her Award last night for her collaboration with Dolce. And she and Dolce actually performed during the tribute for Lauryn Hill. It was a beautiful thing. So much black girl magic in the building. I'm here for it. It's Hot 106.5.

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0: Hot 106.5. It's the Soul of Duval. What's going on, fam? It's Shelby in the nighttime holding you down. Got you rocking on this Monday. Night Riders, how you feeling? How you doing? All day, we're about to put the wraps on this one. For some of us, it's been a long day. My day started so early this morning. Like, seriously, I've been up since 6 a.m. and I was out of my house by 7:30. Just trying to handle business before I got to work. Yeah, so it's been a long day. We're about to put the wraps on this one. Night Riders, check in with me. Let me know how you're holding up on the J-O-B. I know some of you are just getting started. It's all good. I'm just getting started, too. Big ups to my girl, JoJo, holding you down in the midday weekdays from 10 until 3 p.m. That's what's up. So make sure you lock in again tomorrow and let her get you through your crazy work day. Get more details online at hot1065fm.com. So everybody's talking about the 2026 BET Awards that went down last night. If you missed it, don't even worry about it, because you know BET, they're going to run it every single day for the next 30 days. So it's probably on right now. But you know what I got from it? There were so many amazing performances. That tribute to Lauryn Hill was everything. When they brought out Queen Latifah, oh my goodness. And I got to say, Lauryn Hill looked a little different. I don't know what's happening, what was going on, but she looked good. And when she performed, she sounded good. The girls, I was like, back in the 90s for sure. I was like, you better go, Lauryn, the miseducation of Lauryn Hill. Give it to us. Her children were there. The tribute was amazing. Oh, my gosh. Just so many highlights from last night. I can't even keep up. But so if you missed it, tune in. It's probably on right now. Check it out for yourself. Let me know your thoughts on it. You can always hit me up on Instagram at I Am Shelby Rushing, or use the open mic feature on the free Hot 106.5 mobile app. You know, I'm always looking forward to hearing what you have.
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0: I-1065. 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It's Shelby in the Nighttime. 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

0: Hot 106.5. It's the soul of Duval. What's going on, fam? It's Shelby the Nighttime holding you down. How you feeling? How you doing, fam? Night Riders, check in with me. We still got a little time left to kick it. Use the open mic feature on the free Hot 106.5 mobile app. You know I'm always looking forward to hearing what you got to say. It's important that you're heard. So use that open mic feature. Take advantage. I do have some people that just like to use it and talk to themselves. I've heard a few and I'm like, I'm sorry, but what? Who are you talking to? But it really works. So if you got something you want to say, something you want to get off your chest, you can always use that open mic feature on the free Hot 106.5 mobile app. And if you don't have the mobile app, download it right now. It's free. Won't cost you a thing. All right. You know, we love the free. F-R-E-E, free. So, fam, let me tell you this. If you don't have to be outside during the day, don't do it. I said earlier that I've been out of my house since about 7:30 this morning. And it was hot at 7:30 this morning. Let me tell you. Crazy. So according to a meteorologist, yeah, and the people who actually do the weather, they say that we should be prepared for dangerous type heat. Yeah, dangerous. So forecasters say that the heat index values could climb well into the triple digits across the Jacksonville area. Now, I'm not sure exactly what heat index values means, but this is what they say. It just sounds like you should be in the house. And they also recommend limiting strenuous outdoor activity. Yeah, so that to me, that says stay in the house. And if I'm outside, stay hydrated. So stay hydrated, family, and just be careful. Make sure those kids and the seniors are taken care of, because it's going to be hot and we're just getting started with the summer. So think about that, all right? Coming up next, got the 90s at 9 for you right here on the Soul of Duval. It's Hot 106.5.
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0: After 7, got you vibing inside the 90s and 9. Take you back down memory lane. What's going on, fam? It's Shelby in the nighttime. Got you rocking right here on the Soul of Duval. It's Hot 106.5, of course, where Didi in the Morning jumpstarts your day weekdays from 6 until 10 a.m. So make sure you tune in again tomorrow and get your day started in the right way. 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So shouts out to the, what do they call this? The Stop the Bus campaign. I'm sure you've heard about it, but it's underway. All right. So families are getting ready for the new school year, and the annual Stop the Bus campaign is now happening across Northeast Florida. So you may see it driving by. All right. 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All right. 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I'm here for it. 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
1: 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An inside look at our stories. Carissa Glanton is a young Jacksonville photographer and entrepreneur. She opened Diamond Eyes Photography in 2009 and has successfully expanded her business. 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

0: 1065. It's the soul of the ball. Classic Joe, wrapping up the 90s at 9. Right here with Didi in the morning. 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It's Shelby in the nighttime holding you down. And actually, it's about that time for me to get up out of here. That's right. I was ready to keep going, but my boy and yours, AC Shaw, is coming up next with a quiet storm. Kicked things off last night. Did you tune in? Did you hear that deep, very white voice? He was like, yeah, it's Hot 106.5. Gotta love AC, so stick around. Got the quiet storm coming up next. That means we'll talk again tomorrow, 7 p.m. It all goes down right here in the soul of Duval. Have a great one. Be blessed. Peace.
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good evening to you. Welcome to the Quiet Storm on Hot 106.5, the soul of Duval. I'm AC Shaw. We got 4 hours together. And with the day you've had, let's not waste another second getting you acclimated, of course, with the music you need to unwind. This is the Quiet Storm on Hot 106.5.

Hub 1065, the soul of Duval. It's AC Shaw, and this is your safe place, The Quiet Storm. Just getting things started for your Monday night. You know, getting that first home means so much more when love is present. Even if it's a bachelor crib like the one I have. Luther knew all about it. The Quiet Storm is on Hub 1065, the soul of Duval.

0: Up 106.5, the soul of Duval. Inside the Quiet Store, I'm AC Shaw. I must say, I'm pretty happy about not having a phobia of bridges. They're so beautiful, but everywhere. Don't think I've been on this many in my life. Hold on, I take that back. Going to Key West, that 7 Mile Bridge definitely prepared me for Duval and the many bridges. I got some Drew Hill for you, and she likes to tickle the ivories. Alicia Keys teams up with Tony, Tony, Tony as the Quiet Storm continues on Hot 106.5, the soul of Duval.
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On 106.5, the soul of Duval. Welcome to your quiet storm. I'm AC Shaw. Unfortunately, Chris Brown doesn't have a date for Jacksonville. So that means you're going to have to take a ride either to Tampa or Miami. I do remember the residuals challenge. I did one myself, but I did it as a spoken word.

0: 1065, the soul of Duval. Thanks for joining me inside the Quiet Storm. I'm AC Shaw. You know, since the pandemic, I've become a DIYer, a do-it-yourselfer. Case in point, yeah, my official ceiling fan is up and running. Of course, with the assistance of YouTube. I tried that TikTok stuff. It's just, the videos are too short for my liking. 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The Quiet Storm continues with more of your requests and more of your memories. 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

Up 106.5, the soul of Duval. Inside the Quiet Storm, I'm AC Shaw. What a perfect song that aged well, like fine wine. Especially dealing with relationships nowadays, right? Loving someone should be reciprocated on the same accord. But so many times we get in those relationships and it seems one person loves harder than the next.

0: 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Yeah, you. 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
2: 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I know this is something I gotta do. But that don't mean I want to. What I'm trying to say is that I love you. I feel like this is coming to an end.

0: 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As we get deeper into the night, welcome to the Quiet Storm. I'm AC Shaw. Now, if there's a request or maybe someone you'd love to send a special hello to, I'd be more than willing to make that accommodation. 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I need to get back to these slow jams, these songs of memories, including Stevie Wonder in a duet honoring love. As the Quiet Storm continues on Hot 106.5, the soul of Duval.
1: 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Rodney Lawrence Hurst is a civil rights activist, a historian, and a United States Air Force veteran. He's also the award-winning author of three books, It Was Never About a Hot Dog and a Coke, a personal account of the 1960 sit-in demonstrations in Jacksonville, Florida, and Axe Handle Saturday, Unless We Tell It, It Never Gets Told, and Never Forget Who You Are, Conversations About Racism and Identity Development, which he co-authored with Dr. Rudy F. Jameson, Jr. Professor Rodney Lawrence Hurst, Duval's Professor of Black History. 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

Inside the Quiet Storm on Hot 106.5, The Soul of Duval. I'm AC Shaw. As we celebrate life, love, and longevity through song. Hopefully your day wasn't too hectic. I got this classic one from 1982. And if you're a fan of The Cosby Show, one of my favorite episodes was when Stevie Wonder made a special appearance and did a duet with Claire Huxtable, a.k.a. Felicia Rashad. Didn't know that she could hold a tune like that. Beautiful and talented. And if you were wondering, that was season 2, episode 18, 1986.

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0: 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As the quiet storm continues on Hot 1065, the soul of Duval.
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0: Rock 106.5, the soul of Duval and the Quiet Storm. I'm AC Shaw. Tap in by dropping me an open mic. Let me know what you got going on in the city.
1: Sweetheart, I've been trying so hard to get over you. Just simply can't. 'Cause the love we shared through the years meant so much to me. All I'm looking for is just a serious relationship. So I can hold all my life. Why don't you give me that commitment?

0: Hot 106.5, the soul of Duval. It's always a pleasure being with you inside the quiet storm. I'm AC Shaw, closing the doors of the storm, but not the continuous music. 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Life is love and love is life. Live life from a place of love.
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0: All right, settle down, class. Hey, it's your Soul School Sunday professor, Sean Knight, right here on Hot 106.5. Let's catch a vibe with some of your old school favorites from the 70s and 80s on Soul School Sunday. Classes in session, Sunday afternoons from 12 to 5 p.m. Don't be late. Sunday afternoons, let's relive our favorite memories from back in the day with Soul School Sunday. 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

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I love that one. A great jump start to your Tuesday. 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I'm Wanda P. And, of course, coming up, we're going to do our prayer reminder or check-in and more music like right now on Hot 106.5, The Soul of Duval and Morning Inspiration.

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1: 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I'm Wanda P. Jumpstarting your day with Ernest Pugh's God Wants to Heal You. Isn't that good news? All right, y'all, just doing a little reminder about our prayer topic. All month, we've been covering our men and young boys in our males. We've been covering them all in prayer. And we're going to finish out the week doing so, all right? So remember that when you do your prayers or say your prayers or go to your prayer closet today. Let's get back to the music. Travis Green and Made Away on Hot 106.5 and Morning Inspiration.

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0: Morning inspiration on the soul of Duval, Hot 106.5. We are home of Dee Dee in the Morning. I'm Wanda P. Jump starting your day and family. We would love to hear from you. 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We'd love to hear from you, all right? All right, it is Hot 106.5 and Morning Inspiration coming up. More music, and before we get out of here, I'll have your Bible verse of the day. Stick around.
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All right, everybody, I'm Wanda P. Want you to get up. Happy Tuesday to you. Of course, jumpstarting your day with Mary Mary. But it is time for me to step aside. But do join me tomorrow morning, 5 a.m. And we promise to jumpstart your Wednesday. Up ahead at the top of the hour is Dee Dee in the Morning. So don't go anywhere. Here's Galatians chapter 5, verse 1. It is for freedom that Christ has set us free. Stand firm then, and do not let yourselves be burdened again by a yoke of slavery. All right, now, I want you to have a great day. Remember to trust in God. Have a good one. God bless.

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0: Hot 106.5, the soul of Duval. Good morning, Dee Dee, in the morning. It's Tuesday, and welcome to the show.
1: Hey.
0: Sure hope everybody had a wonderful night. I got Jay Cruz with me, also Trey G, and comedian J.J. Williamson.
1: Uh-huh.
0: Let's get right to the five things you need to know to start your day.
2: Number one. The five things you need to know right now on Dee Dee in the morning.
0: First thing you need to know right now, a Chinese technology company has unveiled. You guys ready? They're calling it now the very first smart self-driving toilet.
3: Not really.
1: What?
0: Uh-huh.
3: Nope.
0: Self-driving toilet will follow you around the house and can be summoned. Yep, you just be like, hey, come over here.
3: Hurry up!
0: Yep.
3: I wonder if you can set your own, like, summon request.
0: Mm-hmm.
3: Like, it could be like, oh, boy. And it just it just come to you.
0: Emergency.
3: Emergency.
0: According to this, they're saying, yeah, that it is a self-driving smart toilet, and it will follow you around the house. One of the things they said is designed to improve accessibility for people with limited mobility.
1: Absolutely.
0: But I see other folks. I think Lil Wayne would like it, because remember, he said he had 10 bathrooms. He could ish all day.
3: All day.
0: Yeah. Guess what? You got this follow. I'm behind you, Lil Wayne. Yeah. I think you need this.
1: You can ish even more.
4: Yep. You can get rid of the other 10.
0: Yeah, but can you imagine that? You walking around, all of a sudden you got a toilet following behind you?
3: Can you imagine the battery die and you can't lift the seat up and you got an emergency that's about to happen?
0: Thanks, Trey.
4: Can you imagine? Can you imagine it having a malfunction and they got to go to the shop and it ain't clean?
0: Ew.
1: Boy.
0: Ew.
1: Yes. What do you mean, you're the shop?
4: Oh, yeah, my God. Well, ladies and gentlemen, let's talk about the NBA. Again, we just recently had the NBA draft. Man, a lot of lives been change. Now teams are looking at who can they pick up to help their roster. Mm-hmm. And the Golden State Warriors, you know, they're like declining with Draymond Green.
0: Draymond.
4: And Draymond and Steph Curry. Well, there are rumors that they are trying to recruit the GOAT of this generation, LeBron James.
0: Ooh.
4: And my man Anthony Davis.
0: So
4: they'll possibly have a starting five with Curry, Jimmy Butler, oof, LeBron James, oof, Draymond Green, oof, and then Anthony Davis. So I'm going to call them the Golden State Old Warriors.
0: Mm.
4: The Old Warriors.
0: Which
4: Old Warriors? Are they looking at trying to get LeBron and Anthony Davis to come to Golden State? I'm thinking LeBron should go back to Cleveland and finish his.
0: I agree.
4: And finish his career.
1: I think
4: back
1: that would be
4: home.
1: Boring. I think him going to Golden State would be a lot more exciting. And that's what he's been doing that his whole career.
3: Well, yeah. Now with the news of Draymond declining his player option, you know what I'm saying? So he's gonna become a free agent, or he looking for a different deal with the Warriors.
4: Different deal. So we'll see, man. Yeah. Good luck on that.
1: All right, y'all. Let's talk movies real quick. So Trey, you was telling me about the Supergirl movie. Mm-hmm. It debuted at 38 million domestically and around 68 million worldwide, and that's bad.
4: That's bad?
1: Apparently, it's not doing really well. Its opening is below pre-release expectations. It went under Toy Stories, and it's even worse than The Flash was a couple years ago. So DC's got some issues with this.
4: It was a good movie, though.
1: I know, but even the first Superman that just dropped recently, that one didn't do that well in the movies. It's just, we'll see what happens. They're not going anywhere, but these movies aren't doing
4: well. Are streaming taking over going to the movies now?
1: Yeah. A lot of people opt out, and they don't go. And, like, a lot of movies might not do good in the box office, but then when they go to streaming,
4: they do
1: really well. Mm. So the studio can still make their money back. We'll just see.
3: But AMC did have a record, May, I think it was?
0: I think so.
3: They had
0: a Toy Story.
3: Yeah. And like, Michael and all of this stuff.
1: Yeah, yeah.
3: So it's weird, man. Yeah.
0: And what about Disclosure? I went to see that. It didn't help?
1: I don't think so.
3: I think it made a lot of his money back.
0: I
3: think it did.
1: Did you like it?
0: I told you, on a scale of 1 to 10, I gave it a 7.
3: Yeah. Oh, wow. I love going to the movies, though. Can we talk about B2K and Pretty Ricky? They caught up with B2K the other day at the BET Awards. You know, it went down the other day. And they asked them, who do you think won the verses between yourself, B2K, and Pretty Ricky? Hmm? B2K basically gave the PR answer.
5: It was amazing. Yeah. You know, they called the boys out. The boys showed up, and we did what we do. You know what I mean?
1: Yeah.
5: It was a win for the culture.
6: What did it mean for you two legendary groups to come together and get this done?
7: You know, it was huge celebration for the culture. It was a big win for everybody involved. Music won, you know.
6: So did y'all say, hey, we won, we took that home?
5: Yeah, I mean...
6: Hold on. What was the hesitation?
7: Sometimes everybody gets caught up in who went when there's preference. Uh-huh. It definitely was B2K fans in there, and it definitely was Pretty Ricky fans in there. You know what I mean? Like, so it's hard to say who won, you know what I mean?
0: Oh, no, it's not. It's hard for y'all to say.
1: It's what losers say.
4: Yeah. So I think they're admitting that they lost.
0: I think
4: they're...
3: Without them directly saying it, they say
0: it's for the love.
3: The culture one.
0: Sure. Hey, listen, those are five. We need somebody to play our $1,000 minute game. You answer 10 questions correctly, win some cash. This morning, we'll give it to you right now at 833. Talk to Dee Dee.
4: That's 833-825-5233.
0: It's Dee Dee in the morning.
2: 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Duval, this is Dee Dee in the morning, bringing a morning energy on Hot 106.5, the soul of Duval. 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
8: There's a major issue going on. A car fire on the East Beltway has it shut down northbound between Monument and Southside Boulevard. All lanes are closed. Use the Southside Connector instead. And a bad crash, I-10 eastbound between the West Beltway and Lane has three left lanes blocked. That's traffic. I'm Beverly Bentley Steele.
0: Wanda P, come on, let us know. What's going on in Jacksonville?
9: Dee Dee, good morning and happy Tuesday. Happy Tuesday to you. Over the weekend, the Jacksonville Sheriff's Office says they made arrests of nearly a dozen young men between the ages of 20 to 34 for street racing. Those violations include violating street racing laws, in street takeovers, violating street racing and stunt driving laws, and racing on a highway. Now, they say there were several car meetups advertised over the weekend, but no word on if those arrests were related to those particular meetups. At any rate, the story does continue. And remember yesterday I told you JEA is meeting today to vote on raising our monthly bills. But there is a public hearing, and it is this morning, 9 a.m. at JEA's headquarters. So if you've got the time, go ahead and make your voices heard. We would appreciate it. Looking at today's weather, hot and humid. Isolated showers and storms possible this afternoon. The high around 92. I'm Wanda P for Dee Dee in the Morning on Hot 106.5, the soul of Duval.
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1: Good morning, it's Dee Dee in the morning, and we're going to play our $1,000 minute game, and we have a contestant. But let me ask Jay Cruz and Trey G, well, actually, and JJ, I need y'all to do me a favor. I want you guys to grab your pen and your paper right now. Grab a pen and a piece of paper. I'm going to say something to you, and it's a statement.
2: Okay.
1: And they said this. The following can be read forward and backwards. Mm. You ready? Ready?
2: Mm-hmm. Okay.
1: Do geese see God?
2: Do
1: geese see God?
3: Yeah, I feel like I'd have heard that before.
1: The following can be read forward and backwards. Good luck when you guys figure it out.
3: Yeah.
1: JJ still studying.
4: How you spell geese?
5: Ain't nobody sure saying it, though.
1: We assume you really know. He's a college graduate. Do geese see God?
6: And you can definitely.
1: You got it?
6: Yeah.
1: You guys see it?
6: Yeah.
3: Yes.
1: You see it, JJ?
6: Yeah.
1: Not yet. All right, we'll let JJ get to it. All right.
3: I misspelled something.
5: Yeah, I misspelled something. I don't know why I got an R in here.
1: Do geese see God?
5: He's stupid.
1: All right, let's just get into the game. Forget it. We'll let him go through that later.
3: Oh, okay, no.
7: 60 seconds.
1: Oh, God.
7: A minute to win it. With the $1,000 minute game. The Dee Dee in the Morning exclusive.
1: All right, I should have just said, does JJ see geese?
5: Sometimes.
1: All right, hey, good morning. Is this Daniel?
8: Yes, it is.
1: Hey, Daniel, welcome to the show.
9: Danny.
8: Thank you.
1: Good. Tell us a little something about you, Daniel. What do you like to do for fun? What do you do for fun, or do you have a hobby?
8: Watching TV.
1: Really? What's your favorite show you've been watching, or a movie you've seen lately?
8: Martin. I like throwbacks.
1: You really?
5: Ain't no wrong with that, Daniel. It's a good show
1: Daniel,
5: to like.
1: There's nothing else you watched on Paramount, Netflix, Prime, anything?
8: Well, I watched that, the Duddins.
1: Dudden Ranch?
8: Dudden Ranch.
1: Yeah.
8: That's my show right now.
1: Yeah, I've been wanting to see that. It's good?
8: It is good. Yeah, it is good.
1: That's that Taylor Sheridan guy, isn't it? They say that man right there writes some great ones. Okay. Well, listen, here's the deal. We got cash. We're going to spin the wheel, and good luck to you. Here we go.
7: DJ.
10: Jay Cruz. JJ from the SIP.
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10: JJ from the SIP. $20 bonus.
5: Hey, man, I got a little change for you, but I don't think you're going to need it because I swear I got the funny feeling you're going to get this $1,000. You ready?
8: Let's go.
5: Man, now look, if you don't know the answer, please say pass. We got time. Trust me, we're going to come back to it.
8: Okay.
5: Let's get this early morning money. Here we go. Do you prefer watching sports or reality TV?
8: Sports.
5: What's the most boring sports to watch?
8: Baseball.
5: Mm-mm-mm. Lauryn Hill is a former member of which group?
8: The Fooch.
5: Yeah. How old is rapper Glorilla?
8: 21, 22, 23, 24, 25, 26, 27.
5: All right, Jalen Brunson is currently on which basketball team?
8: The New York Knicks.
5: So, Liz, name one of the founding fathers.
8: Thomas Jefferson.
5: Okay, there you go. What was the fifth question I asked you, number five?
8: What team does Jalen Brunson play?
5: Well, you ain't playing today. Who on the morning show has the most children?
8: You.
5: Man, hell no. What does BET stand for? What does BET stand for?
8: Black Entertainment Television.
5: There it is. Spell the word fallacy.
1: Fallacy.
8: F-A-L-I.
1: Daniel, you did good. 8 out of 10.
5: You did, man.
1: 8 out of 10.
8: Okay.
1: Here's what you missed.
8: Well, I'll take it.
1: All right. Well, who on the morning show has the most children? Jay Cruz.
3: Mm-hmm. Jermaine Cruz.
1: Yes, he does. And then fallacy is F-A-L-L-A-C-Y. So you got 8 out of 10. You're going to get $10 every correct answer.
5: Yep.
1: We added up his $80, but you also spun the wheel and got an extra $10. $90 coming to you. All right,
5: $90.
8: Yeah, I appreciate it.
5: All right.
1: Daniel, do me a favor. Tell everybody the show that gave you a shot at $1,000.
8: Dee Dee in the morning.
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12: There's a major issue going on. A car fire on the East Beltway has it shut down northbound between Monument and Southside Boulevard. All lanes are closed. Use the Southside Connector instead. And a bad crash, I-10 eastbound between the West Beltway and Lane, has three left lanes blocked. That's traffic. I'm Beverly Bentley Steele.
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1: All righty. All right. Good morning, Dee Dee in the morning. Let's take a look at our hot topics, y'all, because did you hear what's getting ready to happen? 4th of July weekend. Did y'all hear? It's about to get ugly. Ugly 4th of July weekend. We got to tell you why. Let's get into it. Here we go.
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1: 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We're powered by purpose. So did y'all see this now? They're saying burgers are about to be expensive for 4th of July. I love an outside burger on the grill. Come on. Love it, but take a listen.
4: The USDA says beef prices are up nearly 13% compared to this time last year, and they project it could increase by another nearly 10% by December. That's briskets, burgers, everything. And it comes down to a simple supply and demand equation, but there's not much we can do about the supply, at least not quickly. The number of head of cattle across the United States is at its lowest point in 75 years, the feds say. One reason why, ranchers tell me, is persistent widespread drought. Without grass, you don't have cows. They can't have the same size herd they used to. And their input costs are going up too. That's the inflation part of this. Fertilizer, fuel, all of that is costing them more. That's priced into the beef you buy at the store. Restaurants are feeling the pinch too.
1: Damn. Okay. Every time we turn around, something's going up. Something's going higher and higher.
5: Can you imagine a restaurant not serving something because they know it's too expensive for us? Like, yeah, we stopped serving that.
1: Right? Man, but a burger, not to mess up my 4th of July. I love a hamburger and a hot link out on the grill.
5: Oh, yeah.
1: A hot link?
6: Yeah.
1: You ever have a hamburger and put that hot link on top of it?
7: You got to split it open and then lay it down on there, man.
5: Excuse me, what?
1: Man, my mother used to make them all the time when I was a kid.
5: Hot burger.
6: Y'all gonna have to start sharing hot links at the cookout now.
1: You get a bite, I'll get a bite. What kind of fours?
7: Hey, I got $3 on the pack.
6: Yeah, for real.
7: I got $3. That should get me two.
1: Right. Yeah. Y'all saw this about Amber Rose. Boy, here she go.
6: Yeah. So Amber Rose was doing an interview over the weekend. How she was talking about Sebastian, her son. Just because he is African American, he does not have to work harder, like the age old additive says.
8: And I never tell my kids they have to work 10 times harder because they're black.
9: Yeah.
8: You have to work just as hard as everyone else. And if you want to be better, you know, like let's say the NBA, for an example, if you want to be like a real all-star, yeah, you got to work harder.
9: Yeah.
8: But you have to work just as hard as everybody else. Your skin color in America is not going to stop you from being great. I ain't trying to hear none of that. We live in a free country. You can be whoever the you want to be.
5: Mm. She keeps sticking her foot in her mouth.
6: I mean, if that's her reality, that's her reality. If yours is different, yours is different. But that's hers, I guess, right?
1: Yeah.
6: That's what she say.
1: Wow.
6: So who's right? That's what I want
1: to
6: know.
1: My mama was. My mother told me you had to work 10 times as hard now.
6: Yeah.
1: My mother was like, there's a certain level that you got. Okay.
6: Yeah. All right. And I feel like that's a thing in the black community. You know what I'm saying? Like, we always say that.
1: We knew that. Because we knew that going in, sometimes your name could stop you from coming in and getting that job.
7: That's true.
1: When they see you, right. So you had to.
5: And hopefully we'll get to a point where it won't be like that, but it's not there yet.
6: I just wonder what she's seen that makes it different. I wonder.
1: A privilege.
6: Her light skin privilege that she got.
1: To me, is what I'm hearing.
6: Right.
1: And she also is one of those that you're not quite sure what she was when we first saw her.
5: Yeah, she teetered. Right? Yeah, on both sides.
1: Right?
5: Whatever.
1: I mean, so maybe you weren't facing. I don't know. Let me move on because I don't want to put my foot in my mouth.
5: Please, she does.
1: I don't want to say something that y'all be like, Dee Dee, that wasn't right. Okay. Let's move on and talk about Floyd Mayweather.
7: Man, my man Floyd Mayweather, Mr. 50 and 0 himself. Hey. You know, he always out here flashing, talking about how much money he got. He got on the bed with dollars everywhere, cars and houses. Well, there's been rumors that he is broke. Saying he is having some financial issues. Uh-huh. Well, you know, he's answering to that.
10: People are saying you're doing this just because of the money. Is it just cause money or just what you want to do? I prove that I'm 100% when I get in that ring. They praying on my downfall. So, yeah, we don't want to see Floyd with nothing.
11: Right. I'd be like, yo,
10: why did he do that? Why did he do that in front of Jay-Z? Jay-Z is this and Jay-Z is that.
11: Just like that when people are asking about the PVC.
10: I want you to tell me what y'all got. Everybody, all the Justin with y'all got. Everybody only worried about what Floyd got. But what do you got?
6: He said, what you got?
5: Okay. And nobody questioning your skills either, sir.
1: Sounds a little, somebody's on the defense here. Yeah. Defensive.
7: That's what I was thinking about.
6: Yeah. I did see Dana White. He was talking about it at a press conference, and he kind of like co-signed all of like reports that Floyd was kind of having some money trouble. Mm-hmm. He said him and Floyd had talked about it, or he spoke with him about it or whatever, and he don't know all the details, but somebody might have stole some money from Floyd.
5: Oh,
6: yeah.
1: All right. Coming up later, guys are going head to head in an epic spelling bee, you guys, for the culture. That's on the way. It's Dee Dee in the morning.
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3: There's a car fire and the flames are out, but the fire truck's blocking the road. On the East Beltway northbound between Monument and Southside Boulevard, it's the right lane that's blocked. It's solid from St. John's Bluff. Multicar collision I-10 eastbound between the West Beltway and Lane has three left lanes blocked. It's solid from Hammond. Add a wreck on the West Beltway northbound at the Buckman Bridge and southbound at Roosevelt. That's traffic. I'm Beverly Bentley Steele.
1: Wanda P., what's happening?
9: Hey, good morning, Dee Dee, and good morning to you. Happy Tuesday. So apparently yesterday, 48-year-old Michael Townsend, he's the principal, now former principal at Baldwin Middle Senior High School. He was arrested, charged with failing to report child abuse, which they say is a third-degree felony. The school's regional superintendent, Tim Simmons, sent a message to parents yesterday. Part of that message says, while news like this is difficult to share, especially when it involves a former school leader, it's important that we remain transparent with our school communities. Please know that public safety of our students and staff is always our top priority. Now, you may recall us telling you about in May, James Mulvey, who was a teacher there at Baldwin Senior High School. He was arrested for offenses against students by an authority figure. And earlier this month, former principal Michael Townsend was reassigned due to an internal personal investigation. No word on if Townsend's arrest was connected to the Mulvey case. Anyway, all I know is Mr. Townsend's picture is still on the Baldwin High School website for the moment. I guess we'll keep you posted. Looking at today's weather, hot and humid, isolated inland shower or storms possible this afternoon, the high around 92. I'm Wanda P for Dee Dee in the Morning on Hot 106.5, the soul of Duval.
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39: Didi in the morning. Hot 106.5. The soul of Duval.
1: It is Tuesday, Didi, in the morning. We're all here, but I'm looking for Trey right now to find out what's trending with Trey.
0: Hey, say, well, the national...
1: Is that an accent?
0: No.
1: Sound like he said, so, like an accent. I was like, we're going to talk like this today.
0: All right, well, maybe I should. The National Weather Service has entered...
1: That accent again.
2: Come on, man.
3: Should have used it.
2: Make your mind up.
0: The National Weather Service has issued a double heat dome. It's expected to raise temperatures across the United States, with some areas reaching, they say, 110 degrees in like New York, Atlanta, and Chicago. And
3: not to take it out of the country, but I heard in France people are dying. It's so hot.
1: It's so hot there and everything.
2: They're not used to it, accustomed to it. Yeah.
3: They don't have AC like we do, obviously. Yeah.
1: What's going on the planet? Planet heating up?
0: I feel like, do they not have AC or like central AC? Like they got like window units.
3: They don't have the infrastructure for AC like we do.
1: I think it was a window.
0: They got like window units, I'm sure, right? You can't have like just no AC. It ain't just natural.
1: Well, it all depends on
3: where you are. It smells more natural over there.
1: Damn. It depends on where you are, too.
3: For sure.
0: Yeah.
1: Right. Hey, listen, coming up, the guys are going head to head, you guys, with a spelling bee, but also play our $1,000 minute game. You'll win cash if you answer 10 questions correctly within a minute at 833. Talk to Didi.
2: That's 833-825-5233.
1: It's Didi in the morning.
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0: 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Good morning to Arlington, Southside, and Mandarin. Hope your commute is easy and your coffee is strong.
1: Good morning, it's Dee Dee in the morning, and J. Cruz, Trey, and JJ. It's time for us to play a game. It's time for our dope spelling.

0: That's your spelling bee music.
1: Missy Elliott?
0: Yeah.
1: All right. That's what I'm talking about. Shout out.
2: We know this on Bounce TV.
0: Yeah. And by the way, shout out to Missy Elliott, who was on the BET Awards the other day with the biggest hats I've seen in a long time. I loved them. Anybody notice some big-ass hats that she's been wearing lately? They're very hot.
2: Yeah.
0: Very nice. Anyways, I guess I'm the only one who paid attention. All right. Hey, listen. This right here is all about a spelling bee, all right?
2: Let's
0: spelling bee for the culture. You got 20 seconds to correctly spell words from Black culture and pop culture, everyone.
2: Okay.
0: All right? Now, here we go. No writing it down.
3: Mm-mm.
0: You got to spell it out loud.
3: Oh, okay. Yeah. No.
2: Come on.
0: One wrong letter and somebody can take a chance to score. Grab your bells.
3: Yeah, I'm going
0: to
3: let y'all have this one. I ain't going
0: to
3: hold
0: you. Are you ready? JJ likes to call it barbecue, but it is called barbecue. Who can spell it? Jay Cruz.
4: B-A-R-B-Q-U-E.
0: You're incorrect.
3: Right.
0: Who'd like to
2: B-A-R-B-E-Q-U-E.
0: That is incorrect.
3: Yeah.
2: Damn.
3: BBQ.
0: Trey, that is correct, though.
3: Yeah, BBQ.
0: That's one of the ways, but it's B-A-R-B-E-C-U-E,
2: everyone.
0: Damn
2: C.
0: There you go. You lost that.
4: English language.
0: All right, here we go. We're doing our very big dope spelling bee for the culture. Here we go. Situationship. Who can spell it?
2: Situationship.
0: Uh-huh. All right. Who is it?
4: I can't
0: Jay
4: write
0: Cruz.
4: It down, you said?
0: Nope.
4: S-I-T-U-T-I-O-N.
0: Nope. Incorrect. Go ahead.
2: S-I-T-A-U.
0: No. Incorrect.
3: S-I-T-U-A-T-I-O-N. S-H-I-P.
0: That is correct, Trey. Yeah. Trey got one. There he goes.
2: Yeah.
0: Trey
2: Jean.
4: He used his finger on the table.
3: I ain't write it.
2: That's true.
3: I traced it.
0: Here's the next one. I'm just going to skip past it because I know y'all ain't going to be able to sell this one. Entrepreneur.
2: See, no, I got that.
0: Okay, go ahead.
2: E-N-T-R-E-U.
0: Uh-uh.
3: Dang.
2: Don't use your own
3: No. It's too many silent letters.
0: I know it.
4: I don't
0: what
4: feel
0: you
4: like
0: got?
4: Feeling stupid.
0: You know
4: what?
0: Okay, Trey.
3: It's too many silent letters.
0: No. All right. E-N-T-R-E-P-R-E-N-E-U-R.
3: Yep.
0: I knew y'all weren't going to get
3: it. I would have said hard. H-A-R-D.
0: All right, here we go.
3: How about that one?
0: Here we go. Dope spelling bee for the culture. Spell the word bougie.
5: Oh.
0: Who can spell bougie? JJ?
2: B-O-U-G-I-E.
0: That is correct, JJ.
3: G?
0: Correct.
3: It's a G?
0: Yeah.
3: Get out of here.
0: Yeah.
4: I was surprised he got it. I knew that one, but
0: right.
4: He got it.
3: Hell no.
0: All right, are we ready? Are we ready? Here we go. Here we go. Right. The word is finesse.
3: It's cool when they do it.
0: Come
3: it's
0: on.
3: A problem when I
0: Come
3: do
0: on.
3: It.
0: Finesse. Go ahead.
4: F-I-N-E-S-S-E.
0: Say it again.
4: F-I-N-E-S-S-E.
0: That is correct, Jay Cruz.
3: Great job.
0: All right, here we go. Here we go. Ready? The next word, étouffée.
4: I think I remember how
3: Is it two T's in it?
0: No.
3: It ain't two T's, it's just one T?
0: Yeah.
4: So, I'm shot in the dark.
0: I gave you a clue.
4: Somebody else go.
3: Étouffée. Yeah. G-O-O-D. How about that?
2: I mean, that really is good, though.
4: That's right. G-U...
0: G-U?
4: E-U.
3: Oh, E.
0: You're wrong.
4: Yeah, see.
3: I think it's E-T, ain't it?
0: Go ahead. What you got?
3: That's it. That's all I got.
0: That's all you got?
3: It.
4: It.
3: E-T-O-U.
4: All right, I would hate
2: this word. E-T-O-U-F-F-I-E.
4: Yeah, you were close. Why?
0: Say it again.
2: E-U. Now, E-T.
0: Uh-huh.
2: E-T-O-U-F-F.
0: Uh-huh.
2: E-E.
0: That is correct, JJ.
2: On,
0: that is correct.
2: That
0: okay.
2: Good job, man.
0: Damn. You know what?
4: It's
0: that sounds like
4: been
0: that
4: around.
0: Hurt. Hold on a second. That sounds like that hurt you mentally, though.
2: Yeah. Boy, yeah, I need a garney right now.
3: He got 13 tries. Damn.
0: All right. Here we go. Ready? Who can spell Hennessy?
2: Oh, come on. Duh. H-E-N-N-E-S-S-Y.
0: That is correct.
2: That's what I drink, baby.
3: Yeah, no.
2: Come on, now. Got a ball in my back pocket
0: and
2: now.
0: And our final one. Winner takes all.
4: Mm-hmm.
0: Winner takes all. You ready? Algorithm. JJ?
4: I wrote my bell.
0: Oh, go ahead. Okay, go ahead.
4: A-L-G-O-R-I-T-H-M.
0: That is correct, Jay
2: Cruz. All right.
0: Jay Cruz.
2: Go
0: Cruz.
2: Shout out.
0: That is over.
3: Yeah.
0: Winner took all.
2: Yeah.
0: Go ahead, Jay Cruz. Sorry,
4: thank you. Why aren't you clapping? Why aren't you clapping?
2: Say your speech.
0: By the way,
4: I want to thank
0: Cruz,
4: me.
0: Jay Cruz got two, Trey got one, and JJ had three.
2: Come on, man.
0: JJ, you did that.
2: The original winner is me.
0: That was pretty good. There it is. Your dope spelling bee for the culture, y'all. There it is.
3: Okay. Yeah, let's throw that one in the tray.
0: All right. Hell no. Trey wants to throw it in the trash.
4: I like that game.
0: It's DD in the morning.
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6: There's a car fire and the flames are out, but the fire truck's blocking the road. On the East Beltway northbound between Monument and Southside Boulevard, it's the right lane that's blocked. It's solid from St. John's Bluff. Multicar collision I-10 eastbound between the West Beltway and Lane has three left lanes blocked. It's solid from Hammond. Add a wreck on the West Beltway northbound at the Buckman Bridge and southbound at Roosevelt. That's traffic. I'm Beverly Bentley Steele.
0: Wanda P., come on, let us know. What's going on in Jacksonville?
7: Didi, good morning and happy Tuesday. Happy Tuesday to you. Over the weekend, the Jacksonville Sheriff's Office says they made arrests of nearly a dozen young men between the ages of 20 to 34 for street racing. Those violations include violating street racing laws, in street takeovers, violating street racing and stunt driving laws, and racing on a highway. Now, they say there were several car meetups advertised over the weekend, but no word on if those arrests were related to those particular meetups. At any rate, the story does continue. And remember yesterday I told you JEA is meeting today to vote on raising our monthly bills. But there is a public hearing, and it is this morning, 9 a.m. at JEA's headquarters. So if you've got the time, go ahead and make your voices heard. We would appreciate it. Looking at today's weather, hot and humid, isolated showers and storms possible this afternoon. The high around 92. I'm Wanda P. for Didi in the Morning on Hot 106.5, the soul of Duval.
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0: Everybody thought he sounded black, and he sounded like he was just stealing from Teddy Swims. Yeah, they said it was an Etta James song.
1: I will say this. I feel like me and Trey, we're really good. I feel like we're good at picking it up, but I feel like it's because it was in Spanish. It got me, right? Because of the difference in the language. So automatic, you could hear it.
0: I know what AI songs are sounding like now, and all the vocals. All of the vocals sound like that for the most part.
1: Now, you know what's funny? Because when you leave it on YouTube, other songs start coming on, and I kind of caught on eventually because the artist that would come on after were AI, and you could tell with those ones more.
2: Yeah.
1: But with this one, Rebecca got me, and let me tell you how disappointed I am that this artist is not real, y'all.
2: Yeah, that was actually a streaming company, Tidal. You know, Jay-Z used to own Tidal. Yeah, yeah. They actually came out and said they will not be paying money to any kind of AI artist that is on their platform that is, like, garnering streams.
1: Now, I started to think, I don't think AI should win over human music, correct? But I don't mind there being a category for AI-created artists where they, like, I mean, if I'm sitting at home and I create this, I can still get props for creating it. I just don't think it should win awards over real music. Or like, yes, human-made music.
2: So you think it should have its own category, pretty much, is what you're saying.
1: I think it's bound to happen. I think it should have its own category.
0: Yeah. Trash.
2: But if it all sounds the same.
1: Trashy. For sure. If it gets better, it's all sounding the same to me, too.
2: They sound the same.
3: Cruz O'Connor with Rebecca, he looked. Tried to find her concert tour.
1: I
3: wonder if she coming to my town.
1: I kind of was, but for me and Amanda, I was like, oh, I'm going to do a date night, see if Rebecca's coming. When I tell you, my boys were laughing at me behind my back. They were all giggling.
0: They heard the sound, and they know.
1: Even my youngest, as soon as baby Gino saw the picture, he said that. I knew as soon as I saw that picture, that was AI.
3: Shut up. As soon as you started this break, we started laughing.
0: I know. As soon as you played it, I knew.
2: She gonna come to your town as a hologram, like Chief Keef did that one time.
0: Yeah, right.
1: You a hologram. But, man, I ain't going to lie. I was disappointed. But Rebecca Mont is not real.
0: So all right, thank you for that.
1: Go check it out if you want to, though.
0: All right. Thank you for that, Cruz. He got duped. All right, it's Dee Dee in the morning.
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5: There's a car fire and the flames are out, but the fire truck's blocking the road. On the East Beltway northbound between Monument and Southside Boulevard, it's the right lane that's blocked. It's solid from St. John's Bluff. Multi-car collision I-10 eastbound between the West Beltway and Lane has three left lanes blocked. It's solid from Hammond. Add a wreck on the West Beltway northbound at the Buckman Bridge and southbound at Roosevelt. That's traffic. I'm Beverly Bentley Steele.
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0: 106.5, the soul of Duval. Good morning across the river. The Dames Point and Matthews Bridges are waking up with the city. All right, let's get right to the hot topics, all right? Got to get into it because did you hear what Cardi? Cardi got on the BET Awards, blasted Bia, right? The rapper Bia, who we said was, Cardi, you're an A-plus star and you're playing with a...
1: I know we. Oh, y'all.
2: Solid point. You're giving her more. She's giving her more props and recognition than
0: all right, hold on. We said Bia's a what? What artist did we say? An A, B, or C artist?
1: Oh, y'all.
0: You said it, so she's a what?
1: I said a B artist.
0: You said a B minus.
1: B minus. And I said C plus.
0: All right, let's get into the hot topics.
3: If you're talking about it, Dee Dee's talking about it. Hot topics on Dee Dee in the Morning.
0: That's messed up. You be in Hollywood. Trying to get into this club. What list are you? I'm an A-lister. No, you're a B minus.
1: Shut up. Sorry, you got to go through the side.
0: Yeah.
1: Cut it out.
0: By the way, this hour of the show being brought to you by the Home Depot Retool Your School program. 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We're powered by purpose. So they're saying that Kevin Durant was throwing shade at the New York Knicks.
1: Yeah,
0: huh?
1: I heard, man. So my man Kevin Durant, who is my favorite player in the league right now, best scorer in the league, man. You know, the Knicks just won the NBA Finals championship after 53 years, man. And I guess Kevin Durant didn't like it.
4: What advice? So, you know, Brunson's obviously the king of New York right now. What advice you would give him as all these new partners and advertisers now are going to be probably pitching him on new ideas?
5: I would tell him to strike while the iron's hot. I mean, this is a time that I don't think New Yorkers or the Knicks, you know, going to get back, you know. You don't know if this will come around. It could be another 53-year wait. So I would say take on all opportunities and you know, listen to them and see which ones you love. I think Jalen has done such a great job of, you know, being him every single day and stepping up. And his identity is just about grinding from the bottom. And like you said, being somebody in New York City who was, you know, made history in New York City. I mean, right now is an important time for him and the Knicks. And I feel like he's going to take full advantage of it.
1: Mm. Man, they gonna kill Durant when every time he step on that Madison Square Garden floor, they already brutal.
6: Oh,
1: wait till they get they hear this message right here. Yeah.
6: He ain't even say nothing crazy.
1: Yeah, he didn't, but you know how New Yorkers are.
0: He didn't, but he did.
1: He
0: said, you know, this may be the last time, another 53 years.
1: Maybe another 53.
0: Yeah.
6: Never know. It's been a couple years for him, so he knows.
2: Right.
6: He knows.
0: Let's talk about Cardi B and what she did to Bia.
6: Yeah.
2: Well,
6: yeah.
2: She's kind of coming to her defense because, you know, she did a whole song about her, which I agree with Dee Dee on this. You're bringing more attention to her than she needs, but she is telling her peeps to leave her alone. Stop the bullying.
7: I'm going to keep performing Pretty and Petty because it is one of my hottest songs for my album, and I really, really love that song. But please don't pick on that girl. I am very big against internet, like, bullying. Unless my fans got a drag, I'm with that. But if somebody not bothering me and I feel like she's not bothering me, I don't want to be the reason why somebody gets on the internet and have a bad day or get depressed or feel bad or feel like the world is against them, because I really went through that before. 2020, 2021, 2022, when it was against me, when all these blogs was against me, when every single day was a bad viral tweet about me, and I do like teaching a lesson, like, cause like, you think you can fuck with me, I'll show you. But then after a while, like, I'm one of those people that, like, is that like, I'll kill you, and then I feel bad that I killed you and burned you.
6: You gotta stop performing the song.
0: Yeah,
6: you gotta stop performing the song. Then point blank period, cause every time you perform that song, it just reignites that whole feeling for her fan base.
0: Yeah.
6: And you got to stop.
0: And then, you can't now get up there and blast this girl all over the BET Awards.
6: Right.
0: And then when your fans go in on her, and then you tell the fans, no, I didn't mean it.
6: Yeah.
0: This is entertainment purposes only. Then just say that before you perform it.
6: And then the fans start commenting, can you name 5 Bia songs?
0: Yeah, and they just doing that girl
2: it's
0: wrong.
2: So hard.
0: But you did it on a big stage, okay, lady, you did.
1: Right. I think Cardi wanted them to only mess with her just that night.
6: Maybe. I guess so.
1: After Sunday, that's over.
0: These folks are vicious.
1: Yeah, they are.
0: All right, so ASAP Rocky was accused of wearing a thong. Y'all remember that?
6: Yeah. And now at his recent tour stop, he was basically talking about how a lot of rumors have come out about ASAP Rocky, Rihanna. He was addressing everything live on stage.
8: Ladies, I got bras and thongs on sale tomorrow, so make sure you go get those. The first thing he was saying was wearing thongs. Then they were saying... wasn't selling out, nobody wasn't coming. They saying I'm disrespectful to my wife. Suck my
0: Oh, they're married?
6: That's a lot of bleeping.
0: They're married?
6: I thought that was a thing. Like, people knew that already.
0: Are they married, though?
6: I thought people knew that, yeah. I thought they were.
0: Okay, because he said, my wife. You disrespected my wife.
6: Maybe I just thought they had so many kids together they was married by now.
0: He got so many kids right here that's working with us. They ain't married.
2: Okay. Right, and they can work.
0: I know it.
2: That can work.
6: The side eye that he gave you was so real. It's so real.
0: All right, listen. Coming up next hour, the internet's been putting Oprah on the hot seat. We want to know if you think she deserves it. Our dope discussion's on the way. It's Dee Dee in the morning.
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9: There's a car fire where the flames are out on the East Beltway northbound between Monument and Southside Boulevard. It's a fire truck that's blocking the right lane. It's solid from St. John's Bluff. Southbound's heavy from the south end of the Dames Point Bridge to Monument. Multicar crash on the West Beltway northbound at the Buckman Bridge and a crash I-10 eastbound before Hammond, and it's busy past Cassett. That's traffic. I'm Beverly Bentley Steele.
0: Wanda P., what's happening?
10: Hey, good morning, Dee Dee, and good morning to you. Happy Tuesday. So apparently yesterday, 48-year-old Michael Townsend, he's the principal, now former principal at Baldwin Middle Senior High School. He was arrested, charged with failing to report child abuse, which they say is a third-degree felony. The school's regional superintendent, Tim Simmons, sent a message to parents yesterday. Part of that message says, while news like this is difficult to share, especially when it involves a former school leader, it's important that we remain transparent with our school communities. Please know that public safety of our students and staff is always our top priority. Now, you may recall us telling you about in May, James Mulvey, who was a teacher there at Baldwin Senior High School. He was arrested for offenses against students by an authority figure. And earlier this month, former principal Michael Townsend was reassigned due to an internal personal investigation. No word on if Townsend's arrest was connected to the Mulvey case. Anyway, all I know is Mr. Townsend's picture is still on the Baldwin High School website for the moment. I guess we'll keep you posted. Looking at today's weather, hot and humid, isolated inland shower or storms possible this afternoon, the high around 92. I'm Wanda P for Dee Dee in the Morning on Hot 106.5, the soul of Duval.
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0: It is Tuesday. Good morning. It's Dee Dee in the Morning. I need to find out what's trending right now. There's only one person I know that would know. He got two watches, two phones, two everything.
6: Two waves.
0: Trey G, what's trending?
6: I even just got two teeth.
0: Damn.
6: That's it.
2: That's all bad.
6: They say authorities have officially regained control of a North Carolina jail after inmates. You saw that? After inmates overpowered staff and seized control of the prison. They said basically the incident began at around like 5 o'clock in the morning. 88 inmates and 3 guards were inside the jail. One guard managed to escape while the two others were taken hostage. They did have some demands that they wanted the prison to meet. The prison did actually meet those demands.
0: The prisoners had demands they wanted the prison to meet.
6: Yeah.
0: And where was this again?
6: This was in North Carolina.
0: Wow.
2: Okay. Yeah. This is a movie.
4: It's already a movie out like that.
0: Yeah, the prisoners like, this is what we want.
2: Do we know the demands?
6: No. I don't know the demands. It was in Bertie Martin County is where it was at.
0: Wow.
6: So, but they did officially regain control back of the prison. So. Mm. It is now over.
4: Yeah.
6: Damn, that's a scene out of a movie.
0: It sure is.
4: It is. Boy.
0: All right, y'all, coming up next hour. The internet's been putting Oprah on the hot seat recently. We want to know if you think she deserves it. Our dope discussion's on the way to Dee Dee in the Morning.
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0: This afternoon at 3 p.m. is my boy Sean Knight. Meanwhile, you are checking out Dee Dee in the Morning, Hot 106.5, the soul of Duval.
1: Good morning, everyone.
2: Good morning.
3: Buenos dias.
1: All right, Jay Cruz is here. Also, Trey G.
2: Yeah.
1: And comedian J.J. Williams.
2: Huh.
1: Now, listen, guys, I need to have this conversation with you because I'm tired of hearing everybody have it. You know, Monique came out and she said something about this, about Oprah. And Oprah was making some statements about Whitney Houston.
2: Yeah.
1: Here's what Monique had to say to Oprah.
4: Didn't Oprah fall on stage? And we didn't see no, we didn't see how she tripped, nothing. She just went down. We saw that. We saw her. She was walking and they bam. And as we're laughing about it and making light of it, just for me, how do you speak about someone that can't defend it? Mm-hmm. That, just in my humble opinion, it takes it different because that woman can't say yes or no. Mm-hmm. And now you just want everybody to take your word because you're the great Oprah Winfrey. And you just take my word that that's what happened. That, I believe, is unfair.
1: Mm. Do y'all think that Oprah was wrong for talking about Whitney Houston and what happened years ago?
2: Honestly,
1: mm-hmm.
2: honestly, I do not. Really? I don't feel like she was wrong.
1: Right.
2: And I know a lot of people go the other way on that, I feel like, but I don't think that she was wrong. I think
1: Why?
2: That she was involved in the situation, for one. It was on her show,
1: mm-hmm.
2: so she has more than enough right to say, hey, listen, Whitney was going through something around that time, or it was alleged that she was going through something around that time. She fell off the stage. That was my reality of what I thought happened.
1: Mm-hmm.
2: And that's what she was doing.
3: Do you think people are upset because, like Monique said, that Whitney wasn't here to defend or clap back at that situation?
2: Now, I'm not going to lie. That is a really good point. She's not here to defend herself. But if it's our situation and I'm speaking on our situation, I can speak on our situation.
3: Yeah.
2: I was a part of it.
3: I was part of it.
2: If she was completely removed from it and she was just, it was hearsay, I can understand. But no, she's a part of what happened.
3: Okay.
1: What's wrong, Cruz?
5: For such a high level woman, it's very low hanging fruit for me.
1: What?
5: Like the mentioning of this.
1: Whitney, uh-huh.
5: Yeah, I know it's her truth, and I'm all about that. If it's my story, it's my story. I'm allowed to speak my story, what I saw.
2: Mark.
5: But who you are and the impact it's going to have, I feel like it was a story you didn't need to share.
1: Hmm.
5: I don't
2: I'd love to see the full context, too, of the interview. Like, I'd love to see what she was asked.
5: Like what it led up to.
2: Because we only see that 10-second clip.
1: Okay, let me ask. Are we in our community sometimes in denial about some of our favorite artist,
2: and absolutely.
1: We don't like to be reminded of that.
2: Oof. Absolutely.
1: Right? You know, it's almost like the situation we're seeing with the Michael Jackson, right? Michael Jackson movie has done well. Everybody's like, why? Yay, it's doing really, really well. And then Netflix comes out and brings the other part of this and
5: the
1: says, now
5: side.
1: Remember, mm-hmm. he was accused of this, this, this, this, and this, and mm-hmm. let me give you some info.
2: Yeah, sure.
1: And people got mad at that.
2: Sure.
1: Because everybody's going, well, we're enjoying Michael and his success of this movie, and then here you come, Netflix, bringing us the truth,
2: yeah.
1: or a part of what was going down of some truth.
3: Right. Now, we know when you're a super fan of a celebrity, man, you got love for them, and
1: right.
3: you know, you got their back, man. You don't want to hear no negative
1: right. And then
3: vibe
1: do we have
3: about them.
1: Yeah, I was going to say, but is that truthful? Is it fair? Is it honest?
2: Absolutely not.
3: No, it's right? not. It's not. No.
1: And so the only reason why I ask that is that I think that, you know, everybody's upset about this situation with Oprah, but was she really telling the truth? And even if she misquoted it, we all have to stop acting like we didn't hear about the battles with drugs that Whitney
2: was fighting.
1: Yeah,
2: of course.
1: And so I can see a woman like Oprah thinking maybe that's what it was.
2: Right.
1: When she stumbled.
2: I be feeling like we be trying to sweep the history under the rug sometimes.
1: That's what I'm saying.
2: And I'm all for celebrating our legends.
1: Right.
2: 100%.
1: Right.
2: And I'm all for it. But we got to have some honest conversations about some of this stuff.
1: Right.
2: Come
1: and
2: on
1: I think
2: now.
1: that's where we're falling into. And then we're like, no, you can't talk bad about her because we loved her.
5: I didn't. Yeah, I see what you're saying. But
1: the truth. And then here's the other thing. If it is the truth, look how long it Oprah took before she said something.
2: Sure.
5: She held it for a while, right?
1: She held it.
5: I'll give you that.
2: Sure.
1: All right. So we want to know this. What do y'all think about it? Because a lot of people are mad at her. A lot of people are mad at Oprah now. Aiden came out and attacked her and everything because of what she said about Whitney Houston.
2: Folks making videos.
1: So what are your thoughts? Yeah.
2: Mm-hmm.
1: Everybody making videos mad. How dare you, Oprah? Boy, we like to go at folks in a minute, don't we? At one thing that we were celebrating Oprah, our billionaire auntie did well. The next thing, we hate you, Oprah!
5: We like to go at Oprah.
2: Also, it's happening with O.J. Simpson, too, though, at the same time. It's happening with O.J., too, so. I don't know, man. We got to get real.
1: All right. What do y'all think about this? Okay. Here it is where Oprah says something about Whitney Houston. Some people say it was inappropriate. What do you think? You think she should have kept her mouth shut? Or should she have said something now? What are your thoughts? 833, talk to Dee Dee.
3: That's 833-825-5233.
1: It's Dee Dee in the morning.
6: Right here is where you need to be. You're listening to Dee Dee in the morning. That's your new morning vibe on Hot 106.5, the soul of Duval. 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
7: There's a multi-car crash on the West Beltway northbound at the Buckland Bridge. A previous car fire on the East Beltway northbound between Monument and Southside is blocking the right lane. Southbound is heavy from the south end of the Dames Point Bridge to Monument. Add a wreck on the West Beltway southbound at the ramp to San Jose. Multi-car crash I-4 eastbound before Hammond. That's traffic. I'm Beverly Bentley Steele.
1: Wanda P, come on, let us know. What's going on in Jacksonville?
8: Dee Dee, good morning and happy Tuesday. Happy Tuesday to you. Over the weekend, the Jacksonville Sheriff's Office says they made arrests of nearly a dozen young men between the ages of 20 to 34 for street racing. Those violations include violating street racing laws, in street takeovers, violating street racing and stunt driving laws, and racing on a highway. Now, they say there were several car meetups advertised over the weekend, but no word on if those arrests were related to those particular meetups. At any rate, the story does continue. And remember yesterday I told you JEA is meeting today to vote on raising our monthly bills. But there is a public hearing, and it is this morning, 9 a.m. at JEA's headquarters. So if you've got the time, go ahead and make your voices heard. We would appreciate it. Looking at today's weather, hot and humid. Isolated showers and storms possible this afternoon. The high around 92. I'm Wanda P for Dee Dee in the Morning on Hot 106.5, the soul of Duval.
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0: why it's kind of sensitive. Because Whitney, she was for us. That was the godmother for us. Yes, she did what she did in her past, but we're not going to talk about her like that. You know, like, yeah, we could say what she did. Okay, yeah, that wasn't right. But Oprah, come on now.
1: Well, okay, wait, what did Whitney do for
2: the people? I was getting ready to say,
3: also Oprah from Mississippi.
2: She was in Chicago for years.
3: Yeah, she was.
2: She got her start there with the show.
3: We've been taking her away from the SIP though.
2: But she is from Mississippi. But nonetheless, what do you say Whitney did? What are you thinking when you say Whitney did for the culture?
0: I really don't know too much what Whitney did, but I know everybody be like, Whitney's the godmother.
2: Yeah.
0: Like, she done this, she done that. Like, it's just such a sensitive topic.
2: I get it. But I will say this. The culture? I think everybody needs to go back and start studying. Oprah gave so much money to Spelman College.
3: 100%.
2: Pay attention to some of these HBCUs and start looking up Oprah and how much money she's given, how she opened up a school and this and that. I mean, the woman has done some things for the culture.
3: And I will say this. Whitney Houston, her voice just gave people hope. It gave inspiration.
4: Yeah, absolutely.
3: You know what I'm saying?
4: Yeah,
3: and it ushered in a culture.
2: Right. Yeah, well, guess what? And Oprah inspired a lot of the women you see on the TV today.
3: I get it.
2: So that's the thing. Yes, thank you very much, Fonzie. I appreciate it. Here's the deal. We want to know your thoughts on this, though, y'all. You hear what's going on. So Oprah Winfrey, Mama Oprah. She used to be that one, right? Yeah.
3: Mama Oprah.
2: Oh, that's like Mama O. Yeah. She sure did. She came out there and she was like, listen, everybody, here's what happened with Whitney.
3: Yeah.
2: And folks were like, you can't talk about Whitney. No.
3: Just like folks don't want you to talk about Mike.
2: Yeah, no, you can't.
3: Or Prince.
2: So what are your thoughts on this? Some people say Oprah should have been quiet. Do you think she should have said something? It was on her show. She was talking about what was on her show.
3: Right.
2: So what do y'all think about this? 833, talk to Dee Dee.
1: That's 833-825-5233.
2: It's Dee Dee in the morning.
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6: There's a multi-car crash on the West Beltway northbound at the Buckland Bridge. A previous car fire on the East Beltway northbound between Monument and Southside is blocking the right lane. Southbound is heavy from the south end of the Dames Point Bridge to Monument. And a wreck on the West Beltway southbound at the ramp to San Jose. Multi-car crash I-4 eastbound before Hammond. That's traffic. I'm Beverly Bentley Steele.
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0: Oh my God, that's my jam. 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All right, let me tell y'all something right now. Hi, good morning, we love you. How do y'all like that?
1: Yes, we
0: I was trying to do a song. Hi, good morning, we love you.
1: Yes, we do.
0: Thank you for listening to us.
1: Every morning.
0: Okay. Hey, listen, let's get into our hot topics, though, y'all, because did y'all hear about the jealousy between Fat Joe and another rapper? Fat Joe is admitting that he's jealous, and I like this. A guy who admitted that he's gotten jealous. We got to tell you who he's jealous of. Here we go.
2: Situations get sticky.
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0: 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We're powered by purpose. First, before we even get into what's going on with Fat Joe, did y'all see Joe Biden? Why they do this to Joe? They didn't prop Joe Biden up, got him out here talking crazy about Donald Trump. Y'all, please listen to him slur this his way through this speech. Please listen.
4: Not just his deliberate distortion and destruction of NATO, or the fact that he's diminished our standing in the eyes of the world more than any president in history has. It's not just his vanity projects, tearing down the east wing of the White House, making room for his ballroom, putting his name on a Kennedy Center, building an arch in his own honor, even hiring his own pool guy to fix the reflecting pool. What a loser. Reflecting pool reflects something even worse than the narcissism and incompetence at the core of this administration. It's the corruption. Corruption on a scale never seen before in American history in any administration.
0: All right. Well, y'all, he was saying some good things, wasn't he?
5: Joe started out shaky, but he finished coherent.
0: Yeah.
6: He's strong.
5: He started out slurring. Yeah. He finished coherent. Yeah,
0: all right. We did understand him a little bit more on the end. But at the beginning,
5: I was like, ah, damn,
0: yeah.
5: Joe.
0: Yeah.
6: Joey!
5: We didn't do
0: Joe
5: it,
0: almost
5: Joe.
0: Almost sound like a little baby out there.
5: Stop.
7: Mrs. Trendsetter, whatever she's doing, I bite.
5: Joe, you did it,
0: Joe. Speaking of Joe's, let's talk about this one. Fat Joe out here admitting he's jealous.
8: Yeah, you know, guys don't like to admit to things, especially jealousy. Well, he's saying he's jealous of T.I.
9: You ever hear the story about how you took my poster off the wall in Atlantic Records?
10: Oh, hell no. What are you talking about?
9: No. For a couple of years, I had the biggest poster in the Atlantic Records, the giant size. And one day I came up in there and they took my shit out. And it was a T.I. poster. Mm. And they were like, yo, this is the young guy He's the biggest guy. Man, it hurt my ego like a motherfucker. And I went up to walk in there, beat my chest. I had the biggest poster. They said, yo, it's a new guy. His name is T.I.
10: Hey, look, let me add on to the story. Okay, so Atlantic been great to me. I go to prison the second time. I'm coming out. I'm looking for that poster.
5: Yo.
10: It's Wiz Khalifa.
5: Party people. Not as Wiz Khalifa now. That's hilarious.
0: That is hilarious, though. Yeah. Damn.
5: You know what's crazy? I feel like at the BET Awards, I didn't see a lot of celebs in like the radio room. I didn't see a lot of celebs, like big name celebs in the radio room this year. It's because all of them have podcasts.
0: Yes.
5: It's because all the celebs seem like they are now podcasters.
0: Right.
5: Like,
0: and then their friends will come and get on their podcast.
5: Yeah.
0: And But also, I never understood this, how the artists get on podcasts first, but they make more money off radio.
5: Facts.
0: Y'all realize that when their songs are played on the radio, they make more money here than they do anywhere.
5: Insane, man. Right? Insane.
0: And then finally, did y'all hear what they're saying about the celebrities and who could run for president or something?
5: Speaking of rappers and celebrities, they caught up with people at the red carpet, I think, at the BET Awards, and they asked them, what hip-hop artists do you think could run for president? Some of the answers might surprise you.
11: Why?
12: 50 Cent.
11: Why?
12: We have a professional troller right now as president. Who's the next president that control black? I would say 50.
11: It's a tie for me between Jay-Z and Kendrick Lamar. To me, those are like the presidents of like culture.
13: That Jaden Smith, he do things for like for actual people, like the little homeless, the free food for the homeless.
14: Nas. They don't know how smart he is.
11: Yes.
14: He reads, I swear he reads like 10 books a week. I swear the boy is smart.
11: Endorsing Young Miami.
15: What?
11: I don't care, spend that. Spend that, rerun it, spend that. I'm gonna go with Megan.
16: Future. Any of the future though is cool. We all gonna have
11: President?
16: APs. Yes, we all gonna have APs.
6: All the girls gonna be fly. They all gonna have Chanel's. Look, he giving out Chanel's as president.
0: No, and then we'll have a bunch of a country of deadbeat dads.
5: That would do future like that.
15: And all of them will be in the cabinet.
0: Right. Yeah.
5: You know who I'm gonna nominate? Boss Man D-Lo.
0: Oh, Lord.
5: Because you got the Republican Party, you got the Democratic Party, now you're going to have a motion party.
0: It's
5: a motion party, you cannot get in.
8: There's only one person. There's only one person we could pick.
0: What?
8: It's Jay-Z.
5: Stop it. 50 Cent wasn't a bad option, though.
8: Vice President?
15: No.
8: Drake.
0: 50 too petty. 50 is too petty.
5: You think so?
0: Yeah, we got a petty one in office. We can't do another one.
15: I ain't going to lie. I might mess around and vote for Plies.
0: Yeah, now Plies, yeah. Maybe. Yeah, I can
15: I
0: see
15: ain't
0: Plies.
15: Lie. I might mess with Plies, man.
8: Or Jay-Z or Drake.
0: Yes.
15: Oh,
8: that's crazy.
0: Yes.
5: Your baby making going to go up if you vote for Plies.
0: Yeah.
5: Your baby making going to go up a little bit.
0: But I like what he has to say. He seems a little bit more, you're right, more reasonable than most.
5: Yeah.
0: All right, and that's crazy in this day and age.
5: You're going to have to deal with a lot of laughter.
0: Yeah. Sounding like Elmo. All right, listen, on the way, $1,000 for you next. It's Didi in the Morning.
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17: There's a previous semi-truck fire on the East Beltway northbound between Monument and Southside Boulevard that's blocking the right lane. There's also a wreck on the West Beltway southbound at the ramp to San Jose and the East Beltway northbound at the ramp from Gate Parkway. A multi-car crash on I-10 eastbound before Hammond's on the right shoulder. That's traffic. I'm Beverly Bentley Steele.
0: Wanda P., what's happening?
18: Hey, good morning, Dee Dee, and good morning to you. Happy Tuesday. So apparently yesterday, 48-year-old Michael Townsend, he's the principal, now former principal at Baldwin Middle Senior High School. He was arrested, charged with failing to report child abuse, which they say is a third-degree felony. The school's regional superintendent, Tim Simmons, sent a message to parents yesterday. Part of that message says, while news like this is difficult to share, especially when it involves a former school leader, it's important that we remain transparent with our school communities. Please know that public safety of our students and staff is always our top priority. Now, you may recall us telling you about in May, James Mulvey, who was a teacher there at Baldwin Senior High School. He was arrested for offenses against students by an authority figure. And earlier this month, former principal Michael Townsend was reassigned due to an internal personal investigation. No word on if Townsend's arrest was connected to the Mulvey case. Anyway, all I know is Mr. Townsend's picture is still on the Baldwin High School website for the moment. I guess we'll keep you posted. Looking at today's weather, hot and humid, isolated inland shower or storms possible this afternoon, the high around 92. I'm Wanda P for DD in the Morning on Hot 106.5, the soul of Duval.
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4: All righty, it's Didi in the Morning. I'm looking at a comedian, J.J. Williamson, over there. Also, there is J. Cruz, but it is Trey G we need to find because he's going to tell us what's trending.
7: Ooh, Didi, one of your personal favorites.
4: What?
7: Might be in a little hot water with
4: what?
7: You.
4: What?
7: 50 Cent.
4: What do you do?
7: They say 50 Cent is reportedly set to perform at Donald Trump Jr.'s club.
8: Shut up.
7: After previously saying he was afraid of politics. They say July 3rd at the executive branch in the members-only Georgetown Club, co-owned by Donald Trump Jr. 50 Cent is set to perform, they say.
8: Damn, 50.
9: We still with it?
4: Didn't we know, though? Isn't he a Republican? Didn't we know this? I thought he was.
8: He's very quiet about it.
7: I don't think he ever came out and said
4: it. But he was always, like, kind of praising Donald Trump.
7: You remember when Mom Donnie got elected?
4: Yeah, he had an issue with that.
7: He's posted it on his social media, so, I mean.
4: All right,
7: 50. Teeter tottering.
4: Now, look, don't have us sick the goddamn Harris family on you again.
7: Or the boat.
4: I know, or the boat, the biggest of all time.
7: We're going to get the boat on you.
4: And they may combine on you, 50. Now, we were with you, but now, look.
7: Yeah.
10: Mess around, going to be start calling you Curtis. You don't want to say Curtis now.
4: Okay. All right, Kurt.
7: Yes.
4: All right. Hey, guess what, everybody? Coming up, we got some money for you. $1,000 is yours. All you got to do is answer 10 questions correctly, and we'll give you the cash at 833. Talk to Didi.
10: That's 833-825-5233.
4: It's Didi in the Morning.
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1: It's Didi in the morning, guys. Gather around. JJ wants to talk to us about something. Now, when we found out what he told us, what he wanted to talk about, we all said, this is the longest title we've ever heard. Please tell everybody the title of what you want to talk about.
2: You want me to say my version?
1: Yeah.
2: These are summer jobs you will have if you can keep your current salary. Salary.
1: All right.
2: I just say if you was to take another job while you work this job, this other job, but keep your salary.
1: Now, I knew that this title, I know what you did last summer. I thought that was long.
2: No, but this one right here.
1: This is a grand what?
2: Boy, I'm telling you, this is going to be Michael.
1: The jobs you would do if you could keep your current salary during the summer.
2: If you can keep this money flowing.
1: Just go.
2: Yeah. Okay. Hey, can I have a 15-second break? Because I'm tired already. Matter of fact, is it over?
1: You ain't even gave us a list, not one yet.
2: I think I'm already at the end.
1: Come on.
2: These are summer jobs you'll keep if you can keep your current salary right here.
1: Okay.
2: I'll go ahead and be a Walmart greeter.
1: I know that's right.
2: I'll be a greeter. I'll be at the door letting everybody out. You ain't got your receipt? All right, don't worry about it. I ain't looking. I know you got this 60-inch TV
1: out the box. $13
2: it say $13 on your receipt, but go ahead. I'm good. Absolutely. Yeah, absolutely. I know it's not bagged.
1: Right.
2: I know it's not bagged, and you in here taking it out on your own. Usually you have somebody to help you put this in the car, but you carrying this TV on your own. Yeah, absolutely. I'll be a Walmart greeter. You know what else I'll do? I'll be a librarian.
1: Okay, wow.
2: I'll be a librarian. I got all day access to the computer. I can tell people to shut up if I want to.
3: In a nice way.
2: In a nice way.
1: Okay.
2: I can tell people to be quiet.
1: Okay.
2: Look, I can check out books without checking it out.
3: Oh my God, just take it. Yeah, just take it.
2: Just take it, because I work at the library.
1: That's right.
2: I don't have no idea why I'm whispering right now.
3: No, you practice.
2: But I'm practicing and being a librarian. Mm-hmm. You know what? I'll be a lifeguard. I'll be a lifeguard. Now, you know, you get perks when you're a lifeguard sitting on that high ass chair.
1: Wait a second. Can you swim?
2: Yes, I can.
1: Okay, I just want to make sure.
2: I can. Now, if you're way out there, I'm going to be like, you got to meet me halfway.
1: As you drown.
2: Down pedal. Backstroke.
1: Like yelling advice.
2: I'm on my way. Let me take these shoes off. Come on, man. I ain't going out there too far. I will be a lifeguard. How about a cross guard at the school?
1: Okay.
2: I'd be a cross guard. Uh-huh. Now, look, I'm going to tell you now. You better come on and cross the street before this damn car comes. Because I ain't finna hold these cars for your ass. You want to be lagagag. What is it?
3: Lagagag.
1: Lollagagging?
2: No, not that one.
1: Lollygagging?
2: Yeah, lollygagging.
1: Okay.
2: I appreciate it. You want to take your time to get to this stop?
3: Uh-huh.
2: Watch these cars keep going. You're going to have to cross the street like you're playing Frogger.
1: Frogger.
2: You know, here's another one right here. I'll be a ticket taker at an amusement park.
1: Oh, no.
2: Come on now.
3: A ticket taker.
2: You know, when you're trying to get on the ride,
1: yeah, I know what you mean.
2: And sometimes you ain't got enough tickets, I'll be like, hey, I'm going to let you on this ride if you introduce me to your mama.
1: Clearly, he's getting ready to work at the county fair, though.
3: Absolutely.
4: And those tickets out.
2: Hell yeah. Depending on what type of mood I'm in, I may let the ride go a little longer.
3: Mm-hmm.
2: Now, if I don't get your mama number, you ain't going to go around but one time.
4: Now, just a reminder, these are jobs you would keep if you could keep your salary and work during the summer.
2: There you go. Well, right, I appreciate you shortening it up, man.
4: I got you.
2: Say it again for me.
4: Jobs you would keep during the summer if you could keep your current salary.
2: There you go, man.
1: He mixed it again.
4: Mm-mm.
3: I know.
2: He did. Yeah, he did. I don't know what version y'all going to look at, man. All these going to be on all different type of apps.
1: Okay.
2: All right. Here's another one. I'd be a camp counselor.
1: Oh, wow.
2: Come on now.
3: You'd be great at that.
2: I'd be great at that, man. You know how I keep head count, man. Yeah. Make sure about everybody where they supposed to be. Right. Your mom or your dad call and want to check on you.
3: Right.
2: Can I see my baby? I say, I don't know where he at right now.
3: That's exactly.
2: But trust me, he here, he present, he may be over there somewhere on the other side of the woods. But I'm not going to go get your son for you right now. You have to call back.
3: Okay.
2: You have to call back if you want.
1: Wonderful camp counselor.
2: Come
3: you're
2: on
3: good,
2: now.
3: You're good.
2: And they gave me a raise.
3: You camp counselor in the Jason movies. That's how Jason, remember?
2: He grew. Wow.
3: Okay.
2: And then that'll be one of those, I know what you did last summer.
3: Oh.
2: Come on now. Again, these are just some amazing jobs you can keep. your current salary and work during the summer.
1: All right. Thank you for that, JJ. The title was longer than the few tips you gave. He gave about three jobs, but the title took
2: the title took it all up, though. But you, I bet you understand it.
1: I did. Thank you, JJ. All right, it's Dee Dee in the morning.
5: 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You're locked in with Dee Dee in the morning. Your new morning show on Hot 106.5. 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
1: Wanda P, come on, let us know. What's going on in Jacksonville?
6: Dee Dee, good morning and happy Tuesday. Happy Tuesday to you. Over the weekend, the Jacksonville Sheriff's Office says they made arrests of nearly a dozen young men between the ages of 20 to 34 for street racing. Those violations include violating street racing laws, in street takeovers, violating street racing and stunt driving laws, and racing on a highway. Now, they say there were several car meetups advertised over the weekend, but no word on if those arrests were related to those particular meetups. At any rate, the story does continue. And remember yesterday I told you JEA is meeting today to vote on raising our monthly bills. But there is a public hearing, and it is this morning, 9 a.m. at JEA's headquarters. So if you've got the time, go ahead and make your voices heard. We would appreciate it. Looking at today's weather, hot and humid. Isolated showers and storms possible this afternoon. The high around 92. I'm Wanda P for Dee Dee in the Morning on Hot 106.5, The Soul of Duval.
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1: I know you like that song, but I got to stop things right now and get right into our hot topics because did y'all hear what Amber Rose said about her son, her black son, that she says what he is when he gets older, how he needs to work? Have y'all heard
2: Sebastian?
1: This? Sebastian, that's right. Mm-hmm. We got to tell you, a lot of people are mad at Amber. Some people is like, tell her to stop speaking. Mm-hmm. Stop it. Here we go.
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1: 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So did you see this about Serena Williams, y'all? Serena Williams is out here and she's talking about how they want you to do these calls about and doing testing for doping and stuff right at the most inopportune times, she says. Take a listen.
5: It's grueling. They changed the rules now. I didn't know some of the rules. So apparently, like, if you miss a test outside of your window, it still counts as missed. I'm like, so I guess I can't go pick up my kids. It's unprofessional, I think. I hate it. I think it's necessary, but I think that a lot of this stuff is, if I want to go places outside of my window, I should be able to go without having to count as a missed test. So I think that there has to be a different way to make it reasonable, because that's just unreasonable.
2: Damn. Mm. I think her leaving the sport and then coming back, now the rules have changed. She was used to it kind of operating one way. Yeah. Now, it's a lot different when you come back, so you got to know rules.
6: And you're getting paid more, so they might expect more things from you.
1: Sure. But I also understand that it is random like that, right? They'll just come up and say, okay, at 2 o'clock today, you need to do a test.
2: Right.
1: And I get her point. You're like, you can't even, you know, plan your day.
2: Yeah.
1: Because you don't know.
6: Yeah.
2: But maybe you should stay retired then. Because these are the rules now.
1: No, yeah, we need her. We need her because it's been boring. They realize tennis
2: it really
1: boring.
2: Has.
1: It's been boring without
2: it really
1: her.
2: Has.
1: Hey, let's talk about Dana White. What's this story?
2: Man, so, you know, there's been a lot of rumors out there with old Floyd Mayweather being broke now. Dana White, for whatever reason, was asked about Floyd Mayweather being broke at a recent press conference. And he said he's actually had some conversation with old Floyd about it.
7: I've talked to him about it, but I don't know enough about it. You hear all these different stories. I think you have to wait to see how this thing's going to play out in court for him. But when somebody works as hard as he did and amasses the type of wealth that he had, and then, you know, they lose it or it gets stolen or whatever the deal is, it's horrible. And it happens a lot in professional sports. So who knows? Anything is possible. Maybe we could do something and figure it out for him.
1: Damn. Wow.
2: They asked Floyd Mayweather about it, too, like, directly. And he was saying, look, people talking about my money. What you got?
1: Yeah. I mean,
2: he kind of deflected a little bit.
1: I know. That's what I was getting ready to say. Mm-hmm. But it sounds like, and what Dana is saying is that a lot of these athletes end up broke.
2: Sure. Yeah.
1: Damn.
2: Yeah. I can't imagine though. Floyd Mayweather, after all the money that he made, all the stunt, well, the stunt, it was a lot of stunt.
8: He should not be broke, man.
1: I don't know now. Remember, 50 outed him and said he can't read now. Yeah. You don't know if somebody was swindling him. They knew that.
2: And that's the biggest thing they said that might have happened. He has a court case that he's fighting where he says somebody took some money from him unknowingly.
1: So you don't know. I mean, you know, maybe you ain't reading them ledgers properly, them financial sheets properly or something. You never know.
2: It's not impossible.
1: I know. Finally, Amber Rose, people need her to be quiet, they said, right?
6: Well, she's talking about black people, and I understand she might have a mixed child, but she is definitely speaking from a point of view of privilege.
9: And I never tell my kids they have to work 10 times harder because they're black.
1: Yeah.
9: You have to work just as hard as everyone else, and if you want to be better, you know, like, let's say the NBA, for an example, if you want to be like a real all-star, you got to work harder.
1: Yeah.
9: But you have to work just as hard as everybody else. Your skin color in America is not going to stop you from being great. I ain't trying to hear none of that. We live in a free country. You can be whoever the fuck you want to be.
1: Mm. She said she ain't trying to hear that. Okay.
2: I feel like she's looking at it wrong. Your skin color don't necessarily stop you from being great. There's people that stop you from being great because of your skin color, though, for sure.
6: Bingo. In a perfect world, yes, Amber, you might have a point, but we don't live in that place. We're not there yet.
1: No, we're not. And the fact that she thinks we are is kind of crazy to me.
2: Yeah. It sounds very privileged.
1: It is. It's very privileged. And then guess what, Wiz? That's who's raising your son.
2: Yeah. I be wondering how he feel about a lot of stuff that she say, because he be quiet. He just kind of played it to the side. I wonder. Because we didn't seem very conscious.
1: This goes to my mother used to say that to my brother. Be careful now who's about to raise your children. Pay attention to who you got raising your children.
6: Men act like who you knock up might not be the most important decision you make in your life.
1: It is. My mother used to say that too.
2: Think about it before you be spreading that thing around there.
1: Exactly. Because there she is raising that young. Good luck.
3: Yeah. Now.
1: Okay, hey, listen, coming up, and I'm not talking about nobody's parenting because I ain't got no kids, but nonetheless, good luck. Hey, listen, coming up, we're going to shut the show down next. It's DD in the morning.
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2: Good Tuesday morning. My name is Sean Knight. The afternoon's on Hot 106.5, The Soul of Duval. You're checking out DD in the morning. But later on this afternoon, Tanika Hughes from Action News Jax will give us our afternoon headlines. Tanika, what's the 411?
11: 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Teyana Taylor received the Icon Award presented by Janet Demita Jo Jackson, who looked fabulous. Cardi B got Best Female Hip Hop. Leon Thomas, Best Male R&B Pop. And then they honored Lauryn Hill, with the Living Legend Icon Award, and she also performed.
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25: You're going to have another dose of some heavy rain and wind.
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1: We're done. The show's over. But what did we learn today? All right. Trey G, what you learned?
2: Cardi B said, leave Bia alone. Even though she didn't name her by name, she said, even though I'm performing Pretty and Petty.
6: The whole song.
2: Yeah, don't mess with that girl.
1: All right. What about you, Cruz?
6: We learned that Amber Rose is speaking from a point of privilege when she says she tells her half mixed child that he doesn't have to work harder, he's equal with everyone, and I don't agree.
1: Mm-hmm. What about you, JJ?
8: And my main man, Kevin Nappyhead Durant.
1: Nuh-uh, now.
6: Sheesh.
1: I mean.
8: Am I lying, though?
1: I'm not even.
8: Then go on, say it.
1: I'm not.
8: Okay. Well, anyway, my man Kevin Durant say, all you Knick fans and Knick players, enjoy this title run. Boy, enjoy it.
2: Ain't no what you feel.
8: What you
2: all hate. You Knick fans.
8: Hey, he said enjoy it because it may be another 53 years.
1: All right. And then the other thing that we found out, everybody, is we found out that authorities have taken back control of a jail or a prison in North Carolina, which was good news this morning. We found out about that. And then Joe Biden came out and started throwing crazy. This is that these presidents are throwing shots at each other.
2: At each other.
1: And then they want to sit over there and talk about governing us and that we are a
8: And all of them one blink away from a nursery home. But they still out here fuzzing like they kids.
1: One blink away. Tomorrow on the show, get ready. Got a dope discussion for you. We also got cash. We got hot topics, laughs, and more. We'll meet you right back here on Didi in the Morning.
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Hot 106.5, the soul of Duval and home of Didi in the Morning. Didi and the crew will be back again tomorrow from 6 until 10. Good morning, family. It's JoJo checking in right now. Glad to be back with you.

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0: Mourning along with our brothers and sisters of the Nation of Islam at the passing of the First Lady, Khadija Farrakhan. She and Nation of Islam leader Minister Louis Farrakhan had been married for 72 years. Mother Khadija Farrakhan is being remembered for her decades of influence in the nation and her longstanding dedication to her husband and family. So prayers for their strength, comfort, and peace. Mother Khadija Farrakhan was 90. Music executive and legend known throughout the industry as the man with a golden ear who was instrumental in shaping the careers of so many legendary music artists, Whitney Houston, Alicia Keys, Usher, so many others. Clive Davis, his funeral was held yesterday. So many celebs showed up to pay their respects, including Babyface, Alicia Keys, LL Cool J, Stevie Wonder, Dionne Warwick, Usher. Jennifer Hudson sang her face off at the funeral.

0: Clive Davis's homegoing was a super star-studded affair. And that Michael biopic is shattering records worldwide. It's now the highest-grossing biopic in movie history while closing in on the $1 billion mark. So shouts out to Michael director Antoine Fuqua and Michael's nephew Jafar Jackson, who actually became and absorbed his uncle's essence for that movie. Congratulations. Hey, we grew up loving some Michael Jackson. That's my top three tip-of-the-tongue topics for today at Hot 106.5.
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2: It's JoJo, just dropping in with a bit of encouragement, a little inspiration in the middle of your workday. 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
3: Those hands together all across the building tonight. 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Hallelujah. 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
1: Soul of Duval and home of Didi in the Morning. Hey, family, this is JoJo. A shout out to the I'm a Star Foundation. The I'm a Star Foundation does incredible work. 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And so they are presenting their Celebrity Basketball Classic once again this year. 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Alvin Brown. Alvin Brown is an American politician who served Jacksonville and the nation. He worked on the staff of the Clinton-Gore transition team in 1992 and 1993, and then began work in the Clinton administration as a member of Ron Brown's staff at the United States Department of Commerce. In 2011, he was elected Jacksonville's first African-American mayor, serving from 2011 to 2015. President Joe Biden appointed him the vice chairman of the National Transportation Safety Board, and he served in that capacity 2024 to 2025. Historically Hot, telling our stories from Hot 106.5, the soul of Duval.
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0: 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Hey, family, it's JoJo right now on the grind. 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

this, but this is the waitress from the coffee house on 39th and Lennox. You know, the one with the braids. Yeah. Well, I see you on Wednesdays all the time. You come in every Wednesday on your lunch break, I think. And you always order the special.

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Hold up. Can you hear me now? Yeah. So what day did you say?

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0: They had no idea that that was my theme song. So when we were on board that Juneteenth cruise, that Jack's Yacht Charter, and DJ Showtime dropped that song, that Mary J. Blige, Just Fine, I exploded up onto the dance floor. And everybody was like, oh, my goodness. Yes, y'all, that song gives me life, gives me energy. Just Fine. Mary, that is my theme song, y'all. I like what I see when I'm looking at me, when I'm walking past the mirror. Finally, at a point in my life where, you know what? I got my vibe right. Ain't gonna let nobody kill it. I'm just loving life and loving people. So, yeah, that's my song. It's JoJo at Hot 106.5, the soul of Duval, home of Dee Dee in the Morning, getting closer to the 4th of July weekend. What are your plans? Who is throwing a little something on the grill? Shout out to all those who work the grill, because I'm telling you, y'all, God bless you for braving that heat outside. Enjoy your weekend plans coming up for 4th of July. And coming up next, my top three tip-of-the-tongue topics for today at Hot 106.5.
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0: 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It's time for JoJo's top three tip of the tongue topics for today.
1: Mourning along with our brothers and sisters of the Nation of Islam at the passing of the First Lady, Khadija Farrakhan. She and Nation of Islam leader Minister Louis Farrakhan had been married for 72 years. Mother Khadija Farrakhan is being remembered for her decades of influence in the nation and her longstanding dedication to her husband and family. So prayers for their strength, comfort, and peace. Mother Khadija Farrakhan was 90. Music executive and legend known throughout the industry as the man with a golden ear who was instrumental in shaping the careers of so many legendary music artists, Whitney Houston, Alicia Keys, Usher, so many others, Clive Davis. His funeral was held yesterday. So many celebs showed up to pay their respects, including Babyface, Alicia Keys, LL Cool J, Stevie Wonder, Dionne Warwick, Usher. Jennifer Hudson sang her face off at the funeral.

0: Clive Davis's homegoing was a super star-studded affair. That Michael biopic is shattering records worldwide. It's now the highest grossing biopic in movie history while closing in on the $1 billion mark. So shouts out to Michael director Antoine Fuqua and Michael's nephew Jafar Jackson, who actually became and absorbed his uncle's essence for that movie. Congratulations. Hey, we grew up loving some Michael Jackson. That's my top three tip of the tongue topics for today at Hot 106.5.
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0: 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Hey family, it's JoJo making plans for the 4th of July. It's been 250 years of America. It's a fireworks situation too, y'all. And a shout out to Superior Fireworks, sponsored our Jacksonville Fireworks Guide. So we actually have a list, a county-by-county list. It's a 904 Fireworks Guide where there are going to be fireworks displays all across Northeast Florida and Southeast Georgia. I know the city of Jacksonville has two locations this year to launch fireworks, both launch sites downtown Jax from the Acosta Bridge and east of the Main Street Bridge. And then also on the 4th, Jax Beach, fireworks from the Jacksonville Beach Pier. But just get a county by county rundown of where you'll be able to find fireworks this weekend for the 4th of July. It's on our website, hot1065fm.com.
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0: 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It's JoJo holding it down in the middays from 10 a.m. to 3 p.m. Then we got Brother Sean Knight. Sean Knight Show is 3 p.m. to 7 p.m. All right, now let's celebrate our birthday crew for today. Last day of June, June 30th. Somebody was like, you just said today's the last day of June. Yes, it is June 30th. I know you remember that little song we learned as a kid. 30 days has September, April, June, and November. Let's drop this birthday list for today. Happy birthday, Gene Nelson Haynes. Also, Bobby Jackson, Bobby Bell, Almas Dominion, Dwayne Hicks, Jermaine Holmes. And to everybody celebrating this season, happy birthday. 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

No yoga mat, check. 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
2: Shout. Coming right back at you, baby.

Breonna Taylor is still in awe over a Janet Jackson moment at the BET Awards on Howard 06.5. The soul of Duval. It's Shaun Knight on the ride home. And music mogul Clive Davis was laid to rest on yesterday. Details coming up next.

to celebrate as Hot 106.5 has been recognized by the National Association of Broadcasters as one of the top stations in America that cares about its community. We strive to serve you and the community of Duval and the surrounding area. 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

0: Sound 106.5, the soul of Duval, Deedee in the morning, and Sean Knight on the ride home. How you doing? Glad to be here with you on this Tuesday, and everybody is talking on social media that LeBron James will not be returning to the Los Angeles Lakers in the upcoming NBA season. Yes, his 24th NBA season, and he's going to be with a new team. So you know what I call it, the decision part three, all right? Where is he going to go? Now, word on the street was saying that he might go to the Golden State Warriors. I'm biased as hell because, you know, Chicago, LeBron, I mean, I would be open to it. I would. But at 833-758-1065, what do you think about this decision that LeBron James is leaving the Lakers? And what do you think, which team he would go to? Let's talk about it as we get ready for our 4 o'clock. Tanika Hughes from Action News Jax. She's going to have our afternoon headlines and maybe more information on the LeBron James sweepstakes right here with me, Sean Knight, and Hot 106.5.
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21: I-95 southbound, watch out for a crash before I-10. That's over on the shoulder. West Beltway northbound, we still have a broken down car as you're getting off of the Buckman Bridge. It's over on the right shoulder and a road ranger is there as well. Please move over if you can and slow down as you pass by. From the traffic center, I'm Brian Middleton.
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I want to give a shout out to the North Side. What's up, Duval? And a shout out to the station, 106.5. Thank you for making it so easy to speak to my community.

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December 11th, Tampa, Florida. Chris Brown, Usher. Sounds like a plan to me. We'll hop on 6-5. It's Ola Duval. My name is Sean Knight. Welcome to the ride. How about this? 90s at 9. My homegirl, Shelby, she got you. Make sure you hang out with her. It's brought to you by Beulah Aaron Plumbing. She'll play all your 90s favorites just like this one on Hot 106.5.

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Also, hang out with me Sunday afternoons at 12 noon for Soul School Sunday. LeBron Mania is going on social media right now. And Tanika Hughes from Action News Jax will give us the 411 on the latest information with our afternoon headlines next on Hot 1065.

0: Happy Tuesday, Tanika.
1: Hey, Sean. Hey.
0: How are you?
1: I'm doing all right. How are you?
0: I'm good.
1: Good.
0: Yes, indeed. What's the 411 today?
1: Listen, internet is ablaze because LeBron James is reportedly leaving the Los Angeles Lakers to become an unrestricted free agent. ESPN reporting that he informed the team that he plans to play elsewhere during the 26-27 season. That's according to his agent, Rich Paul. As we know, LeBron, now 41, led the Lakers to an NBA championship in 2020, and he is officially clear to sign with the new team after the league's moratorium ends on July 6. So, big news out of the sports world.
0: So, the decision part 3.
1: That's basically what it is. So, I mean, and obviously making history, being able to play with his son, Bronny. So, yeah, we'll just have to see what Mr. James has planned.
0: Yeah, we'll see. I'm thinking Golden State. That's what I'm thinking, because that's the word on the street right now.
1: That will be very interesting.
0: Yeah, very interesting.
1: Very interesting. So, that's what's up there. And coming up, I have your news headlines at 6, including an Uber ride for an 11-year-old with autism in New York is sparking some outrage. I'll have details on that coming up. What you got, Sean?
0: Plus, we got more of your favorites from Erykah Badu, October London, and DJ Reggie B's in a Hot 106.5 o'clock mix is all on the way on Hot 106.5.
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2: 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Traffic from the Strata Air Conditioning and Heating Traffic Center.
4: Ocean Way down to the south side on the east Beltway southbound this afternoon. You will tap the brakes as you exit off of the Dames Point Bridge down through Monument. An 18-minute ride from Heckscher down to JTB. As you're leaving downtown and heading to the south side, I-95 southbound, it's a 14-minute ride from I-10 down to the Beltway. From the Traffic Center, I'm Brian Middleton.
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9: Hey, pal, what's the matter? 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
10: It's my water, Jason. Smell this.
9: Yeesh.
10: That came out of my tab, Jason. I'm worried there's a lot more in there than just H and 2 and O.
9: 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In Jacksonville, we have some of the hardest water in Florida. There's calcium carbonate in there and magnesium sulfate and...
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9: It's the same stuff that makes those cool stalactites in caves.

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13: You're going to have another dose of some heavy rain and wind.
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7: Southsiders heading up to the downtown area, I-95 northbound. Give yourself at least 15 minutes to get from the Beltway up to I-10. And as you make your way up to Arlington from the south end east Beltway northbound, watch out for a crash on the ramp from Town Center Parkway. That's over on the right shoulder. From the traffic center, I'm Brian Middleton.
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0: smoke the fall of the affiliates. Room 112, where the players dwell. It's that's more cast than Ben Fidel. Inhale, make it feel good like Tony, Tony, Tony. Pick up in your middle like Moni.
1: Yeah.
0: She don't know me, but she's setting up the...
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0: Try to style, fly off with a homie.
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I am Sean Knight. All right, look, so here's the deal. It's going down this weekend, 4th of July holiday. A lot of things happening around town. 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

0: If you're on the South Side, the Bridges, Avondale, San Marco, appreciate you for rocking with me and DJ Reggie B's inside the Hot 106.5 o'clock Vix. My name is Sean Knight, and tomorrow at work at 10, hang out with my big sister JoJo. She will have 90 minutes of commercial-free R&B for you while you're at work. Right here.
1: And all the ladies say. And all the ladies say. I think I like that.

0: It's 4th of July. The playlist is on, the grill is smoking, the cornhole is getting fierce. 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

0: 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No application is required. 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And that is a community reminder from your friends at Hot 106.5. We're still talking about the LeBron James sweepstakes. 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
4: Checking on your ride up to Arlington from the south end of town on the East Beltway northbound. A 14-minute ride from State Route 9B up to Atlantic Boulevard. And then as you make your way out on the West Beltway northbound through the Mandarin area, FDOT says we have a crash on the ramp to San Jose. It is blocking that off-ramp completely. From the Traffic Center, I'm Brian Middleton.
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0: 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The soul of Duval.

You like that one? Yeah, so do I. It's High 106.5, the Soul of Duval, Didi in the morning, 6 to 10. My name is Sean Knight. Feeling real good on this Tuesday afternoon. And in New York, a young child with autism was able to catch an Uber to the airport? Really? Tanika Hughes from Action News Jax will give us the 411 with our afternoon headlines because I got questions. It's coming up around 6:30 on High 106.5.

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1: All right, she is back with more afternoon headlines from Action News Dax. It is Tanika Hughes. And Tanika, what's going on with this Uber ride with an autism child?
2: So this is a story out of New York. An 11-year-old boy with autism made it to the JFK airport alone after he was able to get into an Uber. His parents had no clue. There are reports out of New York that said the boy ended up leaving home before sunrise with a suitcase. There's some video of him, like a Ring camera type video. Made it to the airport in the Uber, and he was only stopped because the TSA workers saw that he did not have a ticket. Uber says that unaccompanied minors are not allowed on their platform, so now that child's parents are calling for greater awareness, and they're questioning how in the world he was allowed to ride by himself.
1: I'm trying to figure out how was the kid able to leave the house.
2: Yeah, he managed to sneak out in, you know, early in the morning with a suitcase. And this video of him getting in, the Uber pulls up, he gets in and they drive off. Thankfully the agents were able to stop him.
1: And that he was returned back to his family. But oh my God, that is scary.
2: Yeah, so the family has a lot of questions, as you can imagine. So we'll keep you posted if I get an update on this.
1: Yeah, thanks a lot, Tanika, as we prepare for Tony Sko and Tony's Tripping on his Top 5 Countdown. But Tanika will be back tomorrow with more afternoon headlines at 4:30 on Hot 106.5.
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4: Ocean Way to the south side, east Beltway southbound. You're looking at least 12 minutes to get from the Dane's Point down to Butler as you head out of downtown and make your way to the south end, I-95 southbound. A 14-minute ride at the very least from the Fuller Warren down to the Beltway. From the Traffic Center, I'm Brian Middleton.
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6: Yeesh.
7: That came out of my tap, Jason. 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

0: one-man riot, Tony Sko and Tony Strippin.
1: Yo, it's your man, Tony Sko, along with my brother, Sean Knight, on yet another Top 5 Tuesday. And, Sean, I got the top five everyday things that should be Olympic events. I'm going to run them on down to you, my brother.
2: Number five.
1: The five-block pothole dodge. Yep, line up cars driven by somebody from each country. The car who successfully dodges the most potholes and ends up with the least amount of damage gets the gold. Everyone else gets a coupon to Pep Boys.
2: Number four.
1: To carry in all the groceries in one trip dash. The fastest person to bring all the groceries in one trip without dropping anything is the winner and gets the gold. Everybody else gets a wagon.
2: Number three.
1: The folding the fitted sheet race. Each contestant must successfully fold five fitted sheets perfectly in the least amount of time without messing up. The one who does it the quickest gets the gold. Everyone else gets a bottle of tequila because they're going to probably need it.
2: Number two.
1: The untangling of the headphones competition. The person who is able to completely untangle their headphones in the least amount of time will be the winner of the gold. Everyone else will receive free AirPods.
2: Number one.
1: Lastly, on my top five everyday things that should be Olympic events, the matching of all your socks after taking them out of the dryer race. The person who is not only able to find but successfully match and fold all of their socks without having any left over in the least amount of time gets the gold. Everybody else gets a free bag of socks. Yo, it's your man, Tony Sko, along with my brother, Sean Knight, on yet another Top 5 Tuesday.
3: Sko, you wild for that list, man. Appreciate it. That's my time, y'all. Got to get up out of here. Shelby is up next. Remember, she got the 90s at 9, and it's powered by Beulah Aaron Plumbing, followed by the homie A.C. Shaw and the Quiet Storm. I'll talk to you tomorrow at 3, right after JoJo. 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
32: Ocean Way to the south side, east Beltway southbound. You're looking at least 12 minutes to get from the Dane's Point down to Butler as you head out of downtown and make your way to the south end, I-95 southbound. A 14-minute ride at the very least from the Fuller Warren down to the Beltway. From the Traffic Center, I'm Brian Middleton.
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1: And you know what they say, time flies when you're having fun. 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So I read this story about former NFL star Chris Johnson, and it made me sad because Chris Johnson is only 39 years old, and he has been diagnosed with ALS, and he has to use a computer to speak. Isn't that something? He's been diagnosed with ALS at the age of 39 after noticing weakness in his right hand. And ever since then, you know, the disease has progressed rapidly, and now he communicates using an eye-controlled speech device that speaks in a digitally recreated version of his own voice. Wow. 39 years old. I saw an interview that he did recently, but he just looks positive. He spoke in a positive manner. That's got to be difficult. So all the best to Chris Johnson and his family. They had his wife on. They have small children. And she was just speaking about how their life changed when the diagnosis came. You know, one thing about radio, people just walk in studios when they feel like it. Somebody just scared the daylights out of me. But anywho, we're going to keep Chris in our prayers, all right? That's got to be tough. Coming up next, got a little something for everybody, including you. Going to throw in some Mary J. Blige. Got some Brian McKnight on deck and so much more right here on Hot 106.5. This is Soul of Divine.

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was missing from the BET Awards the other night, Mary J. Blige. Why wasn't she there? If Janet Jackson can make it, Mary, yeah, you definitely should have been there. 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